0: música mais perto do mar.
1: Midnight seems so nice to me. It's the start of a new day. And there's no place in this world that I'd rather be than right here with midnight and you. Right on.

0: you realize you was dead wrong. It's time to bring it all home. You know you was lost in confusion, but it's never too late.
1: Rádio Marginal, a música mais perto do mar.